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Yeah, right, picture that with a Kodak. Or better yet, go to Times Square.

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1: 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String you like a heart while they playing Mozart. No credential, get nowhere like Oslo. Send back to Frisco at the Rico Vigo. Swap it like Rico, on fire like Pyro. Frantic like a schizo, rougher than Brillo. 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

0: two, three. 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
1: 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Okay. 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First you loved

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Brooklyn Bounce is your destination. 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

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Watch your back, watch your side. Swimming with sharks. String you like a hawk while they playing Mozart. No credential, get nowhere like Oslo. Send back to Frisco at the Rico Beagle. Swap it like Rico, on fire like Pyro. 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